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But she looks back, yeah, she throws me a kiss like, honey, I sure want you. And it's 103 between her and me, and only 92 in Daytona. 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
1: I'm Justin Goulet. 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
2: The event will act as a fundraiser to help with recreational programming and continuing care for seniors. 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
3: For us, community is the heart of everything we do, and that speaks to the values that we have at Covenant, the compassion, the social justice, respect, and all the values that we follow. We will really appreciate the community getting involved, getting to know what we do here, and supporting us even by showing up.
2: The community barbecue will take place on site at the care center from 11:30 a.m. to 1:30 p.m. on June 10th. 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
1: 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We've got a link to the full 2026 to 2029 Town of Vegreville strategic plan on our website. 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
4: Jeff Dick with you. Let's take a look at that forecast. We are under a heat warning, and we might be getting close to a record when it comes to heat today. Let's take a look at it. Mix of sun and cloud with a 30% chance of showers. There is a risk of a thunderstorm. High today of 28 with a humidex. That'll feel closer to 30. The record high for today is 29. Partly cloudy into the evening, 30% chance of showers with the risk of a thunderstorm, overnight low of 15. For tomorrow, a mix of sun and cloud, 30% chance of morning showers, clearing up in the afternoon, a high of 30 with a humidex to make it feel like 32.
0: 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'Cause I just wanna

0: was just one tooth.
1: The great Leanne Womack, I'll Think of a Reason Later. Luke Combs in there as well with his new one, Sleepless in a Hotel Room. And just like that, we're off and running on this Wednesday morning. Welcome to another big morning with JD here on the Ranch, 106.5. Jeff Dick is my name, and we've got a busy morning ahead. Plenty to talk about, including a possibility of breaking a weather record today. It's going to be a hot one out there. We are under a heat warning, with temperatures expected to get close to that 30-degree mark. Also, we got some great country music headed your way, like this one from Aaron Goodman. It's his new one called Said No Redneck Ever. No.

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A man without a woman. That is Dean Brody, and you're listening to The Ranch 106.5. Jeff Dick along for the ride on your Wednesday. Taking a look at your forecast, we are under a heat warning. Temperatures are expected to reach around 30 degrees Celsius, combined with overnight lows near 14, expected for the next 3 days. Temperatures are expected to moderate this weekend, but you should consider rescheduling outdoor activities to cooler hours of the day on days like today. Remember to take frequent breaks from the heat, spending time in cool indoor spaces where possible, and drink plenty of water on days like today. We expect a mix of sun and cloud for your Wednesday, 30% chance of showers. There is a risk of a thunderstorm, high of 28. Humidex will make it feel like 30, and a UV index of 7 or high. So again, hats and sunscreen, great idea on a day like today. Partly cloudy tonight, 30% chance of showers with the risk of a thunderstorm, overnight low of 15. Tomorrow, mix of sun and cloud, 30% chance of showers in the morning, clearing by the afternoon with a high of 30. Humidex will make that feel like 32. Normal high this time of year is 20 degrees. Record high for this day is 29, and that was set in 1986. Your record low from 2005, when we were at zero. More great music still to come. We got a full look at news, sports, and weather on the way at 6:30 as well. But first, we're going to get knee-deep with the Zac Brown Band. 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
1: I'm Justin Goulet. Mary Immaculate Care Center in Mundare hosts a community barbecue in support of the facility next month. MyVagervilleNow's Nikki Richotte has more.
2: The event will act as a fundraiser to help with recreational programming and continuing care for seniors. Site administrator for Mary Immaculate Care Center, Sadia Samiula, says that the continued support from community members for the facility remains essential.
3: For us, community is the heart of everything we do, and that speaks to the values that we have at Covenant, the compassion, the social justice, respect, and all the values that we follow. We will really appreciate the community getting involved, getting to know what we do here, and supporting us, even by showing up.
2: The community barbecue will take place on-site at the Care Center from 11:30 a.m. to 1:30 p.m. on June 10th. Anyone interested in attending the event is encouraged to register by calling the center by June 1st. For more information, you can visit our website.
1: And you can check out the town of Vegreville's goals and priorities by way of its 2026 to 2029 strategic plan, which is now available to view. The plan is built around five core areas, including recreation, economic development growth and financial stability, community well-being, strong and sustainable infrastructure, and organizational excellence and governance. Officials say that together, these areas will establish a clear framework to support continued growth, enhance quality of life, and ensure the town remains responsive to both opportunities and challenges ahead. We've got a link to the full 2026 to 2029 Town of Vegreville strategic plan on our website. Paper copies are also available for pickup at the Town Administration Building. For these stories and more, you can visit our website, myvegrevillenow.com.
0: Vegreville weather.
4: We are under a heat warning today with a mix of sun and cloud, 30% chance of showers with the risk of a thunderstorm, expected high around 28, and a humidex to make it feel closer to 30. A UV index of 7 or high today as well. Partly cloudy into the evening, 30% chance of showers with the risk of a thunderstorm, overnight low of 15. For tomorrow, mix of sun and cloud, 30% chance of morning showers, clearing up by the afternoon, a high of 30, and a humidex to make that feel more like 32.
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That's Riley Green, Change My Mind. You're listening to The Ranch 106.5, and you got the big JD here with you on your Wednesday. Hopefully your day off to a fantastic start. We're already looking forward to this weekend. It's going to be a fun one here in Bagwellville with the Dash to Summer event. Yes, the chuck wagon season kicking off in style here in Bagwellville. All the stars of the APCCA will be there, and we are looking forward to a great weekend. We will be broadcasting Championship Sunday, as we will with several races throughout the year. Make sure you're tuned in for Championship Sunday coverage this weekend. Again, that all starts at 1 p.m. on Sunday, live from the Bagwellville Ag Society grounds. We will be there for a Championship Sunday broadcast right here on your home for the APCCA. It's The Ranch 106.5. We got the Rec Laws up next. Not gonna knock. Keep it right here.

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1: I'm Justin Goulet. 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
2: The event will act as a fundraiser to help with recreational programming and continuing care for seniors. Site administrator for Mary Immaculate Care Center, Sadia Samiula, says that the continued support from community members for the facility remains essential.
3: For us, community is the heart of everything we do, and that speaks to the values that we have at Covenant, the compassion, the social justice, respect, and all the values that we follow. We will really appreciate the community getting involved, getting to know what we do here, and supporting us, even by showing up.
2: The community barbecue will take place on-site at the Care Center from 11:30 a.m. to 1:30 p.m. on June 10th. Anyone interested in attending the event is encouraged to register by calling the center by June 1st. For more information, you can visit our website.
1: And you can check out the town of Vegreville's goals and priorities by way of its 2026 to 2029 strategic plan, which is now available to view. The plan is built around five core areas, including recreation, economic development growth and financial stability, community well-being, strong and sustainable infrastructure, and organizational excellence and governance. Officials say that together, these areas will establish a clear framework to support continued growth, enhance quality of life, and ensure the town remains responsive to both opportunities and challenges ahead. We've got a link to the full 2026 to 2029 Town of Vegreville strategic plan on our website. Paper copies are also available for pickup at the Town Administration Building. 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
1: It's The Ranch 106.5. The Big JD here with you, and it's time for a closer look at this day in country music. All the happenings from May 27th. It was on this day in 1939 that Don Williams was born. The country singer and songwriter was a 2010 inductee into the Country Music Hall of Fame. After 7 years with the folk pop group Pozo Seco Singers, he began his solo career in 71, singing popular ballads and amassing 17 number one hits, including the 1974 classic, I Wouldn't Want to Live If You Didn't Love Me. Williams passed away at his home in September of 2017 at the age of 78. It was on this day in 1963 that Hawkshaw Hawkins was at number one on the country charts with Lonesome 77203. Written by Justin Tubb, it was the final single release of his career. 3 days after its release, Hawkins passed away in an airplane crash, which also killed Patsy Cline and Cowboy Copas. 2 weeks after his death, the song reached the top of the charts for a 4-week run. And it was on this day in 1982 that MCA Records released Foolhearted Memory by George Strait, written by Byron Hill and Blake Mevis. It would give the singer his first number one single. The song was included in the soundtrack of the feature film The Soldier and would win an award for being among the most performed country songs of 1982. It all happened on this day in country music. And with it being Don Williams' birthday, here is the gentle giant of country music with another one of his all-time classics, It's Tulsa Time. You're on The Ranch.

0: Whether jumping in at Vegreville Pond or basking in the rays at Two Hills, you're always in ranch country.
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4: It's time once again for Talk of the Town, and we are thrilled to have a couple of folks drop by our studio this morning. We have Mayor Tim McPhee from the town of Vegreville, as well as the town's Corporate Services Director, Megan Saskew. I want to thank both of you for dropping by, because we're going to talk about everybody's favorite topic, property taxes.
5: That's for sure. Good morning, Jeff, and we're here to clarify what people are seeing in their tax notices.
4: Fantastic. So first off, when it comes to property tax, just so folks have a bit of an idea, why do we have to pay property taxes?
6: Well, you know what? We pay property taxes because it's one of the ways that the town of Vegreville, or one of the main ways the town of Vegreville funds services that we rely on. So this includes fire protection, garbage, roads, policing, peace officers, our recreation facilities, and general municipal operations.
4: And when it comes to those taxes, how is property assessed?
6: Property assessments are completed by an independent assessor who reviews both the land and any improvements on the property, such as homes or buildings. For 2026, the town has a new assessment provider, so we have hired Accurate Assessment Group. And as part of this transition, 100% reinspection process of the properties was completed throughout the community this year. So our assessors follow provincial legislation and regulated guidelines to ensure assessments are fair and equitable across the community. The total assessed value is based on the combined value of the land and the improvements on it.
5: This is one of the reasons, Jeff, that we hired a new company to do our assessment. We were seeing unfairness in the assessments, where some properties, their assessment hadn't changed in 20 years. And when a house was sold, we seen the assessment go through the roof, but the neighborhood didn't follow. So we went and did 100% of the whole community, residential and non-res. And in that collection of this information, we realized $43 million more in taxable assessment with the new assess rates that this company brought forward to us.
4: So with that, how have the tax rates changed from the previous year?
6: That's a great question. So despite significant increases to certain requisitions, so our education and other external ones, the town's tax rates have actually decreased across all major property classes since last year. So things that go into that are taxable assessment and taxes collected. So our mill rates have gone down, but our taxable assessment has gone up. So one positive factor to this was the strong assessment growth. Total taxable assessment increased from approximately $775 million to $818 million. So that's about a $43 million increase in taxable assessment, which allowed our mill rates to go down. So the reductions in combined tax rates for all major property classes are as follows. So residential rates decreased 1.9%, small business 9.3%, and then all the other non-residential and designated industrial also fell by 9.3% this year.
5: So if people are looking at their statements and saying, well, my taxes didn't go down, they have to factor in everything else. Their assessment did go up, and their house is worth closer to what the real market value of their house is. But if you look at overall municipal taxes, we presented a 2% tax increase. The MD of Minvern Foundation, the portion that we collect for that, went up 6.8%. And then the residential education requisition increased by 13.3%. So if we just look at my taxes, and my house was very assessed low for quite a few years, the assessment went up about $160,000. $620 of my tax increase was for the education tax. So all over half of the $1,000 my taxes increased were captured by the province, and the province forces municipalities to collect those taxes.
4: And when it comes to our taxes here in town, when will notices go out? When are the taxes due?
6: Combined assessment and taxation notices were mailed on May 7th, 2026. The property taxes are due no later than 4:30 p.m., so that must be received in our office by 4:30 p.m. on June 30th, 2026. So that, therefore, if you're mailing your check to us, please ensure you give time for it to go to the mail and get processed and received by our office no later than that date. After June 30th, a 15% penalty will apply to any current taxes outstanding. We will also levy an additional 15% penalty on all unpaid balances after December 31st, 2026. So it is important that we pay taxes on time, because there are significant penalties for being late.
5: And there was a common practice years ago that people would mail a check to the town for their taxes, and the post office would stamp the date it was mailed. The post office no longer does that. So people used to say, well, you got my check because I mailed it on the last day. Well, we have no way of recognizing that anymore. So please do yourself a favor. If you're using your bank, make sure you're giving it 2 to 3 days for the banking transition, or the transaction, sorry, to go through. And if you're using a mail, give yourself at least 2 weeks, because if we don't receive it before that date, it is now the late penalty comes into play.
4: And if someone out there is having difficulty paying their taxes in one lump sum, I know that there are different payment options available for them.
6: Yes, so the town offers a tax installment prepayment plan. We call it the TIP program. It allows property owners to make equal monthly payments through pre-authorized withdrawals from their bank instead of paying the one lump sum. So June is actually a really good time to sign up for TIP. So let's say your taxes are $2,000. You only have an $1,000 right now. You pay half, and the remaining $1,000 is taken out of your account in the next 6 months till December. So you don't receive a penalty for only paying the $1,000 before June, and you get the rest of the year to finish paying. The main caveat is that you have to sign up for the TIP plan before June 30th to ensure that there are no penalties for this year. So it is important that if you want to sign up for TIP, to contact us. Honestly, it would be best to sign up in May so that we can have everything set up in time for the June 30th penalty.
4: Fantastic. Anything else you'd like our listeners to know about property taxes this year?
5: Well, I want everybody to know that council worked very hard on trying to keep the taxes down as low as we can. The majority of the increase they're going to see is going to be the school tax, which the province is forcing, always does, forces the municipality to collect it. We're the only level of government in this province that is raising taxes, and we're doing it on behalf of the province. So be very clear when you get your tax notice, read the lines where the increases are for your property. Before we close, I would just like to bring up a problem that we're seeing in our community, and it's vandalism. Last year, we spent over $30,000 in repairs on facilities in our community. So if you have youth or young adults, somebody in our community knows who's doing this. And please have a conversation with your children, with the young adults in your family. If they're leaving, or they know friends that have been out spray painting things or smashing things, because it's becoming a very big issue in our community. So we know that people out there know who's doing this, and we take a lot of pride in our facilities. A lot of these facilities were donated by the Lions, by the Rotary, by the Kinsmen and Canets, and they're being vandalized at a rate that is not unacceptable. So please, do the community thing, ask around, and if you can help us find out who the perpetrators are, we would all appreciate it.
4: Very important right there. Thank you very much, Mr. Mayor, and once again, Megan, for dropping by, and all the best to you. Have a great summer.
5: Thank you very much.
1: country. The Ranch.
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1: I'm Justin Goulet. Mary Immaculate Care Center in Mundare hosts a community barbecue in support of the facility next month. MyVagervilleNow's Nikki Richotte has more.
2: The event will act as a fundraiser to help with recreational programming and continuing care for seniors. Site administrator for Mary Immaculate Care Center, Sadia Samiula, says that the continued support from community members for the facility remains essential.
3: For us, community is the heart of everything we do, and that speaks to the values that we have at Covenant, the compassion, the social justice, respect, and all the values that we follow. We will really appreciate the community getting involved, getting to know what we do here, and supporting us even by showing up.
2: The community barbecue will take place on site at the Care Center from 11:30 a.m. to 1:30 p.m. on June 10th. Anyone interested in attending the event is encouraged to register by calling the center by June 1st. For more information, you can visit our website.
1: And you can check out the town of Vegreville's goals and priorities by way of its 2026 to 2029 strategic plan, which is now available to view. The plan is built around five core areas, including recreation, economic development growth and financial stability, community well-being, strong and sustainable infrastructure, and organizational excellence and governance. Officials say that together, these areas will establish a clear framework to support continued growth, enhance quality of life, and ensure the town remains responsive to both opportunities and challenges ahead. We've got a link to the full 2026 to 2029 Town of Vegreville strategic plan on our website. 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
6: Time now for a look at your forecast. We are under a heat warning, mix of sun and cloud today, 30% chance of showers with the risk of a thunderstorm, high of 28, Humidex will make that feel like 30, cloudy into the evening with a 30% chance of showers, again the risk of a thunderstorm, low of 15, Thursday partly cloudy, 30% chance of showers in the morning, clearing by the afternoon with a high of 30.
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1: Brett Kissel and Dierks Bentley teaming up for Hurtin' Songs after Sam Hunt and Country House. You're listening to The Ranch 106.5. Jeff Dick with you on your Wednesday. Speaking of Hurtin', the Colorado Avalanche doing plenty of that today as they fell 2-1 last night. The Vegas Golden Knights sweep the Western Conference Final. I don't think a lot of people had that on their scorecards. Colorado, what a fantastic season, but it ends in a sweep at the hands of Vegas. The Golden Knights back in the Stanley Cup Final and now awaiting the winner of Carolina and Montreal. Those two teams meet up tonight in La Belle Provence, 6 p.m. puck drop. Montreal currently trailing that series 2-1. We'll see what happens tonight in Game 4.
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0: Owen Regling and Moonshines on the part of your Wednesday morning on the ranch. 106.5. Also heard from Luke Combs in that set with Cold As You. And there's more great country music headed your way, including a classic from Wynonna that'll help carry us into 8 o'clock. Then it's news, sports, and weather. 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
1: I'm Justin Goulet. 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
2: The event will act as a fundraiser to help with recreational programming and continuing care for seniors. Site administrator for Mary Immaculate Care Center, Sadia Samiula, says that the continued support from community members for the facility remains essential.
3: For us, community is the heart of everything we do, and that speaks to the values that we have at Covenant, the compassion, the social justice, respect, and all the values that we follow. We will really appreciate the community getting involved, getting to know what we do here, and supporting us, even by showing up.
2: The community barbecue will take place on-site at the Care Center from 11:30 a.m. to 1:30 p.m. on June 10th. Anyone interested in attending the event is encouraged to register by calling the center by June 1st. For more information, you can visit our website.
1: And you can check out the town of Vegreville's goals and priorities by way of its 2026 to 2029 strategic plan, which is now available to view. The plan is built around five core areas, including recreation, economic development growth and financial stability, community well-being, strong and sustainable infrastructure, and organizational excellence and governance. Officials say that together, these areas will establish a clear framework to support continued growth, enhance quality of life, and ensure the town remains responsive to both opportunities and challenges ahead. We've got a link to the full 2026 to 2029 Town of Vegreville strategic plan on our website. Paper copies are also available for pickup at the Town Administration Building. 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
4: Now the latest from Environment Canada. We are under a heat warning today, expecting a mix of sun and cloud, 30% chance of showers, with the risk of a thunderstorm, high of 28. Humidex will make it feel like 30. Cloudy into the evening with a 30% chance of showers and the risk of a thunderstorm, low of 15. Partly cloudy on Thursday, 30% chance of showers, clearing in the afternoon and a high of 30.
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0: Megan Maroney getting us started here in the 8 o'clock hour with Beautiful Things. It's 106.5 The Ranch. Jeff Dick with you on your Wednesday. Not a bad looking start to the day, but we are under a heat warning. A mix of sun and cloud, 30% chance of showers today. We do have the risk of a thunderstorm. We'll get up there, a high of 28 and a humidex to make it feel like 30. Also a UV index of 7 or high. So if you are going to be spending time outside, hats, sunscreen, lots of water, all a good idea on a day like today. Partly cloudy into the evening, 30% chance of showers with the risk of a thunderstorm, a low of 15 overnight. Tomorrow, partly cloudy, 30% chance of morning showers. Things clearing up in the afternoon with a high of 30. Normal high this time of year is 20. Record high for this day is 29. That was set in 1986. Your record low, you got to go to 2005. We were sitting at zero.
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That's Tyler Hubbard and Park. You're listening to The Ranch 106.5. A tough one last night for our Vegreville Blue Jays. Unbeaten no more. They suffered their first loss of the Powerline Baseball League season, falling 8-3 to the visiting Rosalind Athletics, the defending champions. Still unbeaten now at 3-0, while the Jays fall to 3-1. But they'll be right back in action tomorrow on the road to Armenia to take on the Royals. So we wish them best of luck as they leave the nest and hopefully coming back with a 4-1 record. To find out more about last night's game, you can check it out online. Just head on over to myvegrevillenow.com, your home for all the latest in local news, sports, and weather.

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1: I'm Justin Goulet. 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
2: The event will act as a fundraiser to help with recreational programming and continuing care for seniors. Site administrator for Mary Immaculate Care Center, Sadia Samiula, says that the continued support from community members for the facility remains essential.
3: For us, community is the heart of everything we do, and that speaks to the values that we have at Covenant, the compassion, the social justice, respect, and all the values that we follow. We will really appreciate the community getting involved, getting to know what we do here, and supporting us, even by showing up.
2: The community barbecue will take place on-site at the Care Center from 11:30 a.m. to 1:30 p.m. on June 10th. Anyone interested in attending the event is encouraged to register by calling the center by June 1st. For more information, you can visit our website.
1: And you can check out the town of Vegreville's goals and priorities by way of its 2026 to 2029 strategic plan, which is now available to view. The plan is built around five core areas, including recreation, economic development growth and financial stability, community well-being, strong and sustainable infrastructure, and organizational excellence and governance. Officials say that together, these areas will establish a clear framework to support continued growth, enhance quality of life, and ensure the town remains responsive to both opportunities and challenges ahead. We've got a link to the full 2026 to 2029 Town of Vegreville strategic plan on our website. Paper copies are also available for pickup at the Town Administration Building. 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
4: Now the latest from Environment Canada. We are under a heat warning today, expecting a mix of sun and cloud, 30% chance of showers, with the risk of a thunderstorm, high of 28. Humidex will make it feel like 30. Cloudy into the evening with a 30% chance of showers and the risk of a thunderstorm, low of 15. Partly cloudy on Thursday, 30% chance of showers, clearing in the afternoon and a high of 30.
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Made and played in Canada. That is Jonathan Williams and Have It All. You're on the Ranch 106.5, and it's time for a look at the stranger side of life, our news of the weird. And it comes to us today from New York, where a man named Anton Jelona was arrested for driving while intoxicated when he drove to a local police station to pick up a friend who had been arrested for, wait for it, driving while intoxicated. That's right. Made his way into a restricted area as he went to pick up his friend and quickly found himself right next to him in the same cell for the same crime. It's the living embodiment of that old quote, a good friend will bail you out of jail, but a true friend, they'll be in there with you. That's today's news of the weird.

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0: That's Canadian Morgan Griffith, just being me on the ranch, 106.5. Coming up quick on 9 o'clock, that means news, sports, weather, and it means another edition of the Trading Post headed your way as well. If you've got anything to buy, sell, trade, or give away, your chance to get your listings on the air coming up after your information update, so stick around.
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1: I'm Justin Goulet. 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
2: The event will act as a fundraiser to help with recreational programming and continuing care for seniors. Site administrator for Mary Immaculate Care Center, Sadia Samiula, says that the continued support from community members for the facility remains essential.
3: For us, community is the heart of everything we do, and that speaks to the values that we have at Covenant, the compassion, the social justice, respect, and all the values that we follow. We will really appreciate the community getting involved, getting to know what we do here, and supporting us, even by showing up.
2: The community barbecue will take place on-site at the Care Center from 11:30 a.m. to 1:30 p.m. on June 10th. 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For more information, you can visit our website.
1: And you can check out the town of Vegreville's goals and priorities by way of its 2026 to 2029 strategic plan, which is now available to view. The plan is built around five core areas, including recreation, economic development growth and financial stability, community well-being, strong and sustainable infrastructure, and organizational excellence and governance. Officials say that together, these areas will establish a clear framework to support continued growth, enhance quality of life, and ensure the town remains responsive to both opportunities and challenges ahead. We've got a link to the full 2026 to 2029 Town of Vegreville strategic plan on our website. 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
4: Under a heat warning today, let's take a look at your forecast. A mix of sun and cloud, 30% chance of showers, risk of a thunderstorm, and a high of 28. Cloudy this evening, 30% chance of showers with the risk of a thunderstorm, a low of 15. More of the same tomorrow, mix of sun and cloud, 30% chance of showers, clearing in the afternoon, but a high of 30.
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4: 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We also have somebody looking or somebody selling a 2005 Ski-Doo Summit 1000. This is a 162-inch. It runs but needs a battery and a tune-up, 3,200 kilometers on it. If you're interested in that, 780-680-0097. That's 780-680-0097. 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Very dry, available in both bags or by wheelbarrow load. 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And we also have somebody who is looking for scrap metal, old scrap metal piles to clean up around the yard, old cars or trucks you're looking to get rid of. Give them a call if that sounds like you. 780-632-9606. 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It's all a part of your trading post, all brought to you by Vegreville Auto Body and the Garage in Vegreville. 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
4: 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But that will do it for us on this Wednesday. We'll be right back with you tomorrow morning after your 9 a.m. information update. Until then, I'm Jeff Dick. Have yourself a wonderful Wednesday.
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0: town. 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

Hey, good morning. It's Tandy here with you during the day shift. That was Zach McPhee with Smoke. Hoping that you're having a great Wednesday, middle of the week. Coming up, going to tell you about a deputy in California that responded to what he thought was just a routine suspicious activity call. Nope, he ended up delivering a baby. We'll chat about that coming up. But first, let's continue with Brett Young, in case you didn't know, on the ranch.

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Tyler Joe Miller with Wild As Her on the ranch. Now, earlier, I was telling you about how a California deputy responded to what he thought was just like a routine suspicious activity call. Well, he ended up delivering a baby. Totally freaked him out. Deputy Foster Tracy says one second it was a normal call, and then the next, the woman tells him that she's in labor and that the baby is already coming. Woo-wee, can you imagine? So he and another deputy jumped in to help, of course, realized that the umbilical cord was actually wrapped around the baby's neck and somehow kept calm enough to save the little one before paramedics arrived. Can you imagine now reporting that back to your staff sergeant? You know, how was your day? Anything exciting happening today? Oh, you know, the usual, caught a criminal, delivered a baby, you know, just another day in the life of a first responder. So, you know, honestly, though, huge respect to those first responders. And if you're a first responder, I'm just going to say thank you for putting up with a lot of things that us humans do. So thank you to those who do respond to our emergency calls. Here's Nate Holler with Thought About You on the Ranch.

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106.5 The Ranch with Brad Paisley and Dolly Parton, When I Get Where I'm Going. Hoping that you're enjoying your Wednesday. It's Teddy here with you. 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

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Drinking on a beer team.

Tracy Byrd kicking off the 11 o'clock hour here on the ranch. And if you ever had a chance to go over to Paris and go to the Louvre, well, maybe you got a chance to see the Mona Lisa. I did this a few years ago with my cadets years ago, and I got to see the Mona Lisa. And I don't know if you've ever seen it, but it is a very tiny little picture. Well, apparently, the Louvre just announced that the Mona Lisa is getting her very own building. Yeah, gonna tell you more about it coming up. But first, let's continue with more music for you from Brett Kissel and Dierks Bentley with Hurtin' Songs on the Ranch.

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Dallas Smith with Autograph on the Ranch. It's Tandy here with you. Now, if you've ever been to Paris and you've visited the Louvre, you might have remember seeing the Mona Lisa, which is a very small picture. And they put a lot of people into that one room just to see that little picture. Well, the Louvre has just announced that the Mona Lisa is getting her very own building because the crowds are trying to see it. That, of course, they're too many people trying to see that one picture. So officials say around 20,000 people a day visit that one section of the Louvre, which is amazing. And honestly, I get it. People travel across the world to see the Mona Lisa and then apparently spend about 30 seconds with it before getting, you know, scuffled out like, a herd of cattle. Basically, that's what it's like. I've been there, done that. It's like, what? What's happening? You know, come on, move along kind of thing. Anyway, so I think that's pretty cool that the Louvre is finally going to putting the Mona Lisa in her own building because, like I said, it can get pretty crowded. And the new redesign is supposed to help with crowd control and to make the experience way better. They're even talking about a separate ticket just for the Mona Lisa. Would you buy an extra ticket just to see the Mona Lisa? I think I would, actually, because it is an amazing piece of art, believe it or not. And I do have a picture of it, but it's like from a distance. You can't really tell that it's the Mona Lisa. But hey, I got a great picture of all those people.

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1: I'm Justin Goulet. 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
2: The event will act as a fundraiser to help with recreational programming and continuing care for seniors. Site administrator for Mary Immaculate Care Center, Sadia Samiula, says that the continued support from community members for the facility remains essential.
3: For us, community is the heart of everything we do, and that speaks to the values that we have at Covenant, the compassion, the social justice, respect, and all the values that we follow. We will really appreciate the community getting involved, getting to know what we do here, and supporting us, even by showing up.
2: The community barbecue will take place on-site at the Care Center from 11:30 a.m. to 1:30 p.m. on June 10th. Anyone interested in attending the event is encouraged to register by calling the center by June 1st. For more information, you can visit our website.
1: And you can check out the town of Vegreville's goals and priorities by way of its 2026 to 2029 strategic plan, which is now available to view. The plan is built around five core areas, including recreation, economic development growth and financial stability, community well-being, strong and sustainable infrastructure, and organizational excellence and governance. Officials say that together, these areas will establish a clear framework to support continued growth, enhance quality of life, and ensure the town remains responsive to both opportunities and challenges ahead. We've got a link to the full 2026 to 2029 Town of Vegreville strategic plan on our website. 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
5: Under a heat warning today, let's take a look at your forecast. A mix of sun and cloud, 30% chance of showers, risk of a thunderstorm, and a high of 28. Cloudy this evening, 30% chance of showers with the risk of a thunderstorm, a low of 15. More of the same tomorrow, mix of sun and cloud, 30% chance of showers, clearing in the afternoon, but a high of 30.
6: I'm Olivia Taylor for Rural Roots Canada. 4-H show season is now underway, wrapping up months of hard work for members.
7: The countless hours working on their projects, whether it's an animal project or a life skills project. It's all these hours of work that go into them, and it's like a big payoff for the members to see all their work displayed in one place.
6: That's Davis Gottenboss, 4-H Alberta's Youth Advisory Committee member and a longtime 4-H'er. He says the skills that members take away go well beyond the show ring, and none of it happens without community backing.
7: These companies and these community organizations, they are investing in future leaders when they're giving their either monetary or their time to help support these 4-H members.
6: For many members, sale proceeds go towards post-secondary education or back into their own livestock programs. Gottenboss says he did both, and that investment continues to pay off. For those looking to attend, show dates and locations are listed on the 4-H Alberta website. I'm Olivia Taylor for Rural Roots Canada.
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10: Marketplace Commodities is trading feed grain into Lethbridge at the following prices. Feed barley is steady at $3.23 per ton or $7.03 per bushel. Feed wheat is down $2 at $3.23 per ton or $8.79 per bushel. And corn is steady at $3.05 per metric ton. In the milling wheat markets, July Minneapolis futures added 2 cents at $6.92 with local hard red spring bid for June-July movement at $8.25 per bushel. In the oilseeds, July canola futures are up $12.20 at $7.48.40 per ton or $16.97 per bushel. In the pulse markets, nearby red lentil prices are trading at 25 cents per pound and yellow peas are steady at $8.25. Looking at cattle, June live cattle futures are down $1.43 at $2.47.87 per hundredweight. 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
12: Here is your canola report for Thursday, May 14th. ICE canola futures were weaker Thursday morning as large losses in Chicago's soybeans and soy oil spilled into the Canadian market. China is thought to be unlikely to make any new purchases of soybeans from the United States despite meetings between the leaders of the two countries in Beijing this week. U.S. Secretary of State Scott Bessent said in an interview this morning that the existing purchase commitment by China means soybeans are all taken care of. Rising soybean production estimates out of Brazil were also bearish for the oilseed markets, including canola. Weather forecasts remain relatively favorable for spring seeding across much of Western Canada. The July canola contract dipped below its 20-day moving average, which was bearish from a chart standpoint. About 15,100 canola contracts had traded as of 8:51 Central Daylight Time, and prices in Canadian dollars per metric ton were: for July canola, $742.90, down $4.90. November at $754.40, down $5.30. January at $762.50, down $5.40. And March at $768.10, down $5.70. That's been a look at your canola futures for Thursday, May 14th.
13: This is your feeder and stocker report for Wednesday, May 27th. Information provided on this report is supplied by various auction markets throughout Alberta. 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Prices quoted include top quality cattle only. Based on a couple sales in central Alberta on Tuesday, steers 900 plus, 458 to 477, 8 to 900, 503 to 539, 7 to 800, 542 to 579, 6 to 700, 605 to 642, 5 to 600, 701 to 725, 4 to 500, 750 to 782, 3 to 400, $8 to 890. Heifers 900 plus, 425 to 444, 8 to 900, 488 to 489, 7 to 800, 515 to 546, 6 to 700, 540 to 586, 5 to 600, 601 to 652, 4 to 500, 665 to 712. Yesterday, younger to middle-aged cows with good calves at their side traded from $6,200 per pair to $7,800 per pair. This is Megan Connors with CanFax reporting for the Alberta Beef Producers.
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Sarah Whitcomb with Quitter, starting your 12 o'clock hour here on the ranch. And coming up, going to tell you about 108-year-old Susan Young Brown. She just renewed her driver's license until 2033. Yeah, I'll tell you more about it coming up. But first, here's Alan Jackson with Drive on the Ranch.

Stripe was white, was 18 feet from the bow to the stern light. Second hand from a dealer in Atlanta, I rode up with Daddy when he went there to get her.

0: She's just an old plywood boat with a 75 Johnson with electric choke.
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Morgan Griffiths with Just Being Me on the Ranch. Now, earlier, I was telling you about this lady down in the States. She's 108 years old, all right? Now, picture yourself at 108, okay? Maybe you can't see as good. Maybe you can't walk as good. Maybe it's hard for you to get off the chair, you know? When you're over 100 years old, I mean, things obviously slow down. Well, this lady is not slowing down at all. Susan Young Brown, she just renewed her driver's license until 2033, meaning she could still be cruising around at 115 years old. And honestly, she might outlive all of us because she still works out three times a week, starts every morning with an exercise routine, and she's been doing it for 20 years. So basically, she started in her 80s. Now, she says the secret is simple. She says, when I retired, I am not going to sit down. Honestly, I kind of like this. And honestly, I really think that's true. Meanwhile, you know, myself, you know, if I sleep weird and I wake up with a sore shoulder and I don't want to get up in the morning. But this lady, good for her, still exercising at 108. I tell you, I have some big goals for myself getting older. I know for myself, I constantly try to keep myself more active now more than ever, I think, that I did as a kid. But good for her. 108 years old, and she just renewed her license. I think that's amazing.

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Hey, the Town of Vegreville Volunteer Appreciation Committee, they are having the Volunteer Appreciation Barbecue coming up on June the 18th, 3 to 7 at the Vegreville Centennial Library grounds. 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

0: Welcome to Ranch Country. 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The Ranch,
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Owen Wrigley with Love, Hate Love, kicking off the 1 o'clock hour here on The Ranch. It's Tandy here with you. Here's Luke Bryan, Country and She Knows It on The Ranch.

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Bailey Zimmerman with Chevy Silverado on the ranch. Hey, don't forget to tune in on the weekend for the Cross Canada Country Countdown. That kicks off on Saturday morning at 9 and again on your Sunday afternoon at 4. It's a Cross Canada Country Countdown right here on the ranch. Let's continue with Dean Brody, A Man Without a Woman.

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Mark Lennon would drive by on 106.5 The Ranch. That's it for me. Enjoy the rest of your day, and I'll be back again tomorrow just after 10 on your Thursday. Here's Riley Green would Change My Mind on 106.5 The Ranch.

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0: With the warm weather, the bugs are obviously coming out. You know, they're just flying around, doing their bug thing. One bug I've been seeing a lot of is a mosquito. I mean, I got bitten by a couple mosquitoes the other day. I felt little pricks on my fingers. I'm like, how dare you? And then I went to bed, and I could hear two of them in my room. A little infuriating. And then this morning, I went to get my chai latte. I opened the window in order to talk to the people at Tim Hortons, and there was mosquitoes trying to get in my car. I'm like, no, Mr. Mosquito, get out. Not a fan of mosquitoes. I'm guessing you're not either? No?
1: Ugh.
0: Don't like the mosquito?
1: They are like the demons of demons.
0: Wow, that's quite the hatred.
1: It feels like the older I'm getting, that I think I'm reacting worse, and I think I'm allergic to them. Because I was scratched.
0: Well, technically, everybody's allergic to mosquitoes. That's why you get mosquito bites. You're allergic to it. It's your body reacting.
1: Really?
0: Fun fact.
1: I think I'm super, super allergic to them. And no matter how many mosquito spray you use, they won't go away.
0: Yeah, they're annoying. So there's only one possible solution. Kill it with fire.
1: That's right.

0: Catch. Whether jumping in at Vegreville Pond or basking in the rays at Two Hills, you're always in ranch country.
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3: It's time once again for Talk of the Town, and we are thrilled to have a couple of folks drop by our studio this morning. We have Mayor Tim McPhee from the town of Vegreville, as well as the town's Corporate Services Director, Megan Saskew. I want to thank both of you for dropping by, because we're going to talk about everybody's favorite topic, property taxes.
4: That's for sure. Good morning, Jeff, and we're here to clarify what people are seeing in their tax notices.
3: Fantastic. So first off, when it comes to property tax, just so folks have a bit of an idea, why do we have to pay property taxes?
5: Well, you know what? We pay property taxes because it's one of the ways that the town of Vegreville, or one of the main ways the town of Vegreville funds services that we rely on. So this includes fire protection, garbage, roads, policing, peace officers, our recreation facilities, and general municipal operations.
3: And when it comes to those taxes, how is property assessed?
5: Property assessments are completed by an independent assessor who reviews both the land and any improvements on the property, such as homes or buildings. For 2026, the town has a new assessment provider, so we have hired Accurate Assessment Group. And as part of this transition, 100% reinspection process of the properties was completed throughout the community this year. So our assessors follow provincial legislation and regulated guidelines to ensure assessments are fair and equitable across the community. The total assessed value is based on the combined value of the land and the improvements on it.
4: This is one of the reasons, Jeff, that we hired a new company to do our assessment. We were seeing unfairness in the assessments, where some properties, their assessment hadn't changed in 20 years. And when a house was sold, we seen the assessment go through the roof, but the neighborhood didn't follow. So we went and did 100% of the whole community, residential and non-res. And in that collection of this information, we realized $43 million more in taxable assessment with the new assess rates that this company brought forward to us.
3: So with that, how have the tax rates changed from the previous year?
5: That's a great question. So despite significant increases to certain requisitions, so our education and other external ones, the town's tax rates have actually decreased across all major property classes since last year. So things that go into that are taxable assessment and taxes collected. So our mill rates have gone down, but our taxable assessment has gone up. So one positive factor to this was the strong assessment growth. Total taxable assessment increased from approximately $775 million to $818 million. So that's about a $43 million increase in taxable assessment, which allowed our mill rates to go down. So the reductions in combined tax rates for all major property classes are as follows. So residential rates decreased 1.9%, small business 9.3%, and then all the other non-residential and designated industrial also fell by 9.3% this year.
4: So if people are looking at their statements and saying, well, my taxes didn't go down, they have to factor in everything else. Their assessment did go up, and their house is worth closer to what the real market value of their house is. But if you look at overall municipal taxes, we presented a 2% tax increase. The MD of Mindburn Foundation, the portion that we collect for that, went up 6.8%. And then the residential education requisition increased by 13.3%. So if we just look at my taxes, and my house was very assessed low for quite a few years, the assessment went up about $160,000. $620 of my tax increase was for the education tax. So all over half of the $1,000 my taxes increased were captured by the province. And the province forces municipalities to collect those taxes.
3: And when it comes to our taxes here in town, when will notices go out? When are the taxes due?
5: Combined assessment and taxation notices were mailed on May 7th, 2026. The property taxes are due no later than 4:30 p.m., so that must be received in our office by 4:30 p.m. on June 30th, 2026. So that, therefore, if you're mailing your check to us, please ensure you give time for it to go to the mail and get processed and received by our office no later than that date. After June 30th, a 15% penalty will apply to any current taxes outstanding. We will also levy an additional 15% penalty on all unpaid balances after December 31st, 2026. So it is important that we pay taxes on time because there are significant penalties for being late.
4: And there was a common practice years ago that people would mail a check to the town for their taxes and the post office would stamp the date it was mailed. The post office no longer does that. So people used to say, well, you got my check because I mailed it on the last day. Well, we have no way of recognizing that anymore. So please do yourself a favor. If you're using your bank, make sure you're giving it 2 to 3 days for the banking transition or the transaction, sorry, to go through. And if you're using a mail, give yourself at least 2 weeks, because if we don't receive it before that date, it is now the late penalty comes into play.
3: And if someone out there is having difficulty paying their taxes in one lump sum, I know that there are different payment options available for them.
5: Yes, so the town offers a tax installment prepayment plan. We call it the TIP program. It allows property owners to make equal monthly payments through pre-authorized withdrawals from their bank instead of paying the one lump sum. So June is actually a really good time to sign up for TIP. So let's say your taxes are $2,000. You only have $1,000 right now. You pay half, and the remaining $1,000 is taken out of your account in the next 6 months till December. So you don't receive a penalty for only paying the $1,000 before June, and you get the rest of the year to finish paying. The main caveat is that you have to sign up for the TIP plan before June 30th to ensure that there are no penalties for this year. So it is important that if you want to sign up for TIP, to contact us. Honestly, it would be best to sign up in May so that we can have everything set up in time for the June 30th penalty.
3: Fantastic. Anything else you'd like our listeners to know about property taxes this year?
4: Well, I want everybody to know that council worked very hard on trying to keep the taxes down as low as we can. The majority of the increase they're going to see is going to be the school tax, which the province is forces the municipality to collect it. We're the only level of government in this province that is raising taxes, and we're doing it on behalf of the province. So be very clear when you get your tax notice, read the lines where the increases are for your property. Before we close, I would just like to bring up a problem that we're seeing in our community, and it's vandalism. Last year, we spent over $30,000 in repairs on facilities in our community. So if you have youth or young adults, somebody in our community knows who's doing this. And please have a conversation with your children, with the young adults in your family. If they're leaving, or they know friends that have been out spray painting things or smashing things, because it's becoming a very big issue in our community. So we know that people out there know who's doing this, and we take a lot of pride in our facilities. A lot of these facilities were donated by the Lions, by the Rotary, by the Kinsmen and Canets, and they're being vandalized at a rate that is not unacceptable. So please, do the community thing, ask around, and if you can help us find out who the perpetrators are, we would all appreciate it.
3: Very important right there. Thank you very much, Mr. Mayor, and once again, Megan, for dropping by, and all the best to you. Have a great summer.
4: Thank you very much.
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0: Mosquitoes are annoying. Oh, we know that, and I've been seeing them pop up here, there, and everywhere. I mean, I feel like it's early for mosquitoes, but they're already there. They're out. They're doing stuff. They're sucking your blood already. Not a fan. Biting you. And actually, for a topic, let's do, what bit you? Did something bite you? Now, you don't like mosquitoes either.
1: Yeah, like, just infuriating.
0: Yeah, they like to get all up in your face. So what's something you do to relieve mosquito bites?
1: Well, I've always done the, I'm a little old school, so you know how you just put an X in it with your fingernails or whatever? I also, if they're on my arm or somewhere that's appropriate, I smack it, right? Then it's hurt, doesn't it?
0: Yeah, you might feel that even more than the mosquito bite.
1: Oh, yeah. People are going to look at you really funny, but like a good quick smack on it, ooh, feels way better. And then honestly, I just end up scratching them until I can't scratch them anymore.
0: Until you just start scarring yourself.
1: Yeah, if anybody else has a better remedy than scratching them off, I'm going to be so excited to hear it.

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5: The Ranch.

0: chatting about things that have bitten you. I mean, mosquitoes, they bite a lot. You know, they just chomp right on you, suck your blood, all that fun stuff. Let me know, what's something that bit you?
1: I was like 8 or 9 years old, and it was a dog that bit me in the face.
0: Okay, so what did you do to this dog to upset it?
1: I was petting his belly. I was giving belly rubs. And apparently I hit a point of the belly that was a no-no zone, and the dog went and he bit. He was like less than like half an inch away from my eye.
0: Ugh. Well, that is not good. Did you get a scar from that?
1: There is a little bit of a scar, but remember, I was like prepubescent, so the scar that I had there as a kid just kind of faded out thanks to puberty and all that.
0: Okay. Well, next time you go to pet a dog, you may want to invest in some eye protection. You know, just in case.

0: say, Brett, pull A11 on. Play some country.
1: The Ranch. 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

0: Sometimes you're just doing nothing, absolutely nothing, and something comes around and it bites you. Want to know from you, what is something that bit you? What
1: happened? I've been bitten by a parrot, and that was not a good time.
0: Okay, what did you do to this parrot to make it bite you?
1: I think I was just existing. I was a child, so I don't remember, but in my mind I was existing. Probably just playing, and it came and, like, bit me on the ear. It was not a good time. It was my first night in the new home with this bird, and we were not friends.
0: So are you scared of birds now because it bit you as a kid?
1: I actually do have a fear of birds.
0: Yeah, you never know when one is going to swoop down and bite you in the ear. Or, hey, poop on you. Or just crash land into your window. I had a bird crash in my window yesterday. Not yesterday, a few days ago. It died.
1: Oh, man. Well, between that, watching Alfred Hitchcock's The Birds and being chased by a goose, I don't mess with birds anymore.
0: Yeah, and you know what the scariest bird is? The raven.
2: Quoth the raven.
0: Nevermore. Never trust a raven.

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7: 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I'm Carly Pierce.
1: This is where country lives.
8: I see country everywhere.
0: The Ranch.

0: So earlier we were talking about things that give you a little nibble. They bite you. They chomp on you. Love to know from you. What bit you?
1: Let's go mosquito.
0: Okay.
1: They're the worst.
0: So do they get you a lot? They just love to suck your blood?
1: Not a lot, but when I was a teen, I did have like 51 combined mosquito bites on both my legs.
0: Oh, wow. Where were you to get 51 mosquito bites? Oh, that's a little excessive.
1: Camping in the woods, just all over the place.
0: Did you douse yourself in sugar? Is that why they were all after you?
1: If I doused myself in sugar, I would melt in the sun.
0: True. And you'd get very sticky. So 51 mosquito bites, I'm guessing you did not wear any bug spray?
1: No, at the time, no, I didn't. No.
0: Yeah, you may want to invest in some of that.
1: Yes.
0: Darn bloodsuckers.
1: Oh, they're definitely bloodsuckers.

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0: Getting bitten by a bug or an animal, it's not a good time, especially if it really hurts. I want to know from you. What bit you?
1: It's not the one I've had, but my 12-year-old daughter, when she was about almost three, she had gotten bit by a brown recluse on her eyelid.
0: The spider on your eye?
1: Ooh. She is highly allergic. Her eye swelled shut, was puffing like crazy. Oh. I had to rush her to the hospital. And now she has to be prescription antihistamines for every time she gets a bug bite.
0: How old was she again?
1: She was three. She is 12 now.
0: 3 years old. Wow. Welcome to the world. Here's some venom for your eye. That poor girl.
1: Yeah, no shit.

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that we'd seen for a thousand years. Caused financial joys and biblical fears. It caused some smiles, it caused some tears. But more to the point of our story, for the first time in the collective memory, that old brown prairie that had been so dry for so long was very muddy, boggy, sticky. We'd pull one truck out and get another stuck in, and motors that roar and tires that spin would sink right down, down to the diff, and we'd all take turns and do it again until no one could move. Call one more friend, come on out here, we need you. Bring your truck up.

0: seed that was genetically modified for control of the weeds and for big old yields of margarine oil raised hell all over that native prairie soil. Agriculture Canada is definitely going to be looking for us.
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1: I'm Justin Goulet. 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
2: The event will act as a fundraiser to help with recreational programming and continuing care for seniors. 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
3: 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We will really appreciate the community getting involved, getting to know what we do here, and supporting us, even by showing up.
2: The community barbecue will take place on-site at the Care Center from 11:30 a.m. to 1:30 p.m. on June 10th. 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
1: And you can check out the town of Vegreville's goals and priorities by way of its 2026 to 2029 strategic plan, which is now available to view. The plan is built around five core areas, including recreation, economic development growth and financial stability, community well-being, strong and sustainable infrastructure, and organizational excellence and governance. Officials say that together, these areas will establish a clear framework to support continued growth, enhance quality of life, and ensure the town remains responsive to both opportunities and challenges ahead. We've got a link to the full 2026 to 2029 Town of Vegreville strategic plan on our website. 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
6: Now for the latest from Environment Canada. For today, partly cloudy with a 30% chance of showers and the risk of a thunderstorm this evening. A low of 15. Mix of sun and cloud in the morning. 30% chance of showers. Clearing by the afternoon. A high of 30 with a humidex to make it feel like 32. Clear into the evening. An overnight low of 16.
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0: you.
1: The Ranch.

0: So earlier we were talking about things that bit you. What bit you? Did it hurt?
1: I've worked in a pet store. I've had experience being bit, stabbed, stung, and attacked, and in some cases, kind of low-key sexually molested by almost any creature you could imagine on the commercial market.
0: So which animal was the worst for biting you?
1: It was actually a kitten.
0: Okay.
1: You'd open the door, and it was a three-man job to clean his pen out, because one person needed to open the door while another person stood there with a box and apprehended this cat midair while it tried to take your face off.
0: Sounds vicious.
1: Really, you think like, oh yeah, it's a kitten, I'll just grab them and do this or do that. They are so lightning fast and ferocious. When they want to tear you apart, there's nothing you can do. You throw your hand out to try and stop it or grab it, you've just given it something else to turn into hamburger. I have permanent disfigured parts of flesh and don't grow patches of hair on my arm because of it.
0: So the kitten scarred you. You got beat up by a kitten.
1: I got my whole life rocked by a kitten in about a 3-second span.

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1: Country is The Ranch.

0: We've all had run-ins with pesky insects and animals, and sometimes the bites can be downright annoying. Even hurt. Anyways, let me know from you. What bit you?
1: I got a spider bite once on the back of my leg that 4 months that summer was there. Like, it barely seemed to heal. It was definitely months, and it was gross.
0: So do you know what kind of spider this was?
1: It was the kind of spider that I'm guessing was just, like, chilling in my bed with me.
0: Aw, he just wanted a cuddle.
2: Let's see now. Kill spiders? We don't have spiders.
1: I grew up in Victoria, BC. There's tons of spiders. I don't think much of them. But if they could just not bite me, that would be great.
0: So you don't mind spiders?
1: I don't mind them. They're cool.
0: Well, they do eat all the other insects, so they got that going for them. But they're creepy. They got 8 legs. They move really fast. And they rip the heads off of their mates. I mean, what's up with that?

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1: New sounds.
0: Any genre.
1: All in one place. Made and played in Canada.ca.
0: Made here. Played here.
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0: We're talking about getting bitten. 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What got you?
1: We were all in the water pretty deep. And basically, one of my friends started having heat stroke, so we had to run to the shore. So many black flies literally everywhere. And one of them bit me right on the ear. And it was the most painful bug bite I've ever had in my life.
0: A black fly? Well, where on your ear was the bite? Was it inside your ear?
1: Not inside my ear, but almost inside my ear. It was so painful. Also, this isn't really a bug, but also I got stung by a jellyfish.
0: Jellyfish are awful. I've never gotten stung by one, but I've seen tons of them on the beach, you know, going to Hawaii. The one time I went to Hawaii, and yeah, there was jellyfish everywhere. My boyfriend got stung multiple times. It actually scarred him. Give him a little scar. It's like wraps around you. Ooh. Did you get scarred?
1: Only once.
0: Well, it's an interesting story to tell. It's like, ooh, where'd you get that scar? Jellyfish. It makes you seem traveled.
1: Yeah, basically.
0: Like you've been places.

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Now, for a minute, I thought, you know, maybe we ought to put things on hold. But when I think about those boys, and I think about the dreams that they were chasing, I know that the spirit that they had was one of never quitting. It was one of showing up. And so I'd love it if you'd help me show up for them here tonight. I come from Calgary, Alberta, home of the Calgary Stampede. I don't know if you heard of it or not. But we like to have what we call a hoedown out there. I don't know if you have them in Toronto. It's like a party, you know, shindig, a hootenanny, you know what I mean. So help me get this together. Let's get those hands together if you can right now. Come on. I'm going to teach this to you. It goes like this. That's where I come from. That's who I am. You sing it, come on. That's where I come from. That's who I am. That was pretty good, but I think you can do better. I'll give you another chance. Y'all ready? Come on, Toronto, are you ready? Yeah. Let's sing it for Humble. Come on. That's where I come from. That's who I am. You sing, come on.

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1: I'm Justin Goulet. 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
3: 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We will really appreciate the community getting involved, getting to know what we do here, and supporting us, even by showing up.
2: The community barbecue will take place on-site at the Care Center from 11:30 a.m. to 1:30 p.m. on June 10th. 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
1: And you can check out the town of Vagerville's goals and priorities by way of its 2026 to 2029 strategic plan, which is now available to view. The plan is built around five core areas, including recreation, economic development growth and financial stability, community well-being, strong and sustainable infrastructure, and organizational excellence and governance. Officials say that together, these areas will establish a clear framework to support continued growth, enhance quality of life, and ensure the town remains responsive to both opportunities and challenges ahead. We've got a link to the full 2026 to 2029 Town of Vagerville strategic plan on our website. 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
5: Now for the latest from Environment Canada. For today, partly cloudy with a 30% chance of showers and the risk of a thunderstorm this evening, a low of 15, mix of sun and cloud in the morning, 30% chance of showers, clearing by the afternoon, a high of 30 with a humidex to make it feel like 32, clear into the evening, an overnight low of 16.
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0: The Ranch.

0: So we're talking about getting bitten or stung. You know, something happened and it was kind of an owie. Let me know what happened. Now, you also got stung by a jellyfish.
1: I got stung by a jellyfish.
0: Yeah. How was that for you?
1: And I, for a moment, I didn't really know what was happening until I came out and I seen my foot started swelling up. And I seen this gigantic red mark all over my foot. So I dug a hole into the sand, peed down my leg so the hole would kind of fill up with my own urine, and I soaked my foot in it.
0: So you actually did the thing where you pee on it. Okay, so did it work?
1: Kind of did. It lasted for like a good hour, just stained pretty bad.
0: Being stung by a jellyfish, not a good time. There's actually a type of jellyfish, one specific type of box jellyfish. One of the most venomous creatures in the ocean. Oh yeah, that thing will kill you. Just done.

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6: What's up? It's Jake Owen.
0: This is where country lives.

0: We're talking about getting bitten or stung. What is something that got you? What happened?
1: I spent a lot of time in the lake, and when I was like 9 years old, was victim to getting my finger chomped on by a snapping turtle.
0: A snapping turtle? That thing can cause some damage.
1: It hurt so much. When I was 9, I saw it like sort of floating around, and I was like, oh my gosh, a turtle. You know, like when you're 9, you don't, you don't care. I should have. It flipping hurt.
0: You still have all 10 fingers?
1: For now.
0: Well, that's good. Just stay away from turtles.
1: I'm going to try my best.
0: Especially the snapping ones.

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0: So we're chatting about the worst bite or sting you've ever experienced. What is something you experienced? What happened?
1: I was driving, and I had a wasp literally fly through the window, and I seen it through my peripheral vision coming. Stung me on the inside of my ear, which almost caused me to crash the car.
0: Yikes. Oh, my gosh.
1: Now, my wife and my kids were with me, and they're yelling and screaming, what's wrong, what's wrong, because they didn't see it coming, right? I swatted it. I thank goodness I pulled it. I actually got it out of my ear, and I threw it onto the ground and stomped on it.
0: So you're in the car, you're driving, and you're pulling this wasp out of your ear.
1: Yeah.
0: Wow.
1: I had to. I couldn't leave it in my ear.
0: So now in the summer, do you drive with the windows rolled up?
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